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What would you like to hear? 252-635-1033. Phone lines open. It's Magic. It's Justin Timberlake. I got this

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Jeff Hackett on your Tuesday afternoon. Quick story about two siblings from North Carolina, and that's all that they're described as, actually. But they just had a life-changing win after using their family's birthdays to play the lottery. Hey, hats off to them. Their numbers matched all five white balls, earning them a prize of $25,000 a year for life. And they said it was even more amazing since the winning numbers were all special to them. They plan on using the money for their bills, for home repairs, and a new car. Okay, now, just saying, if you break that down, $25,000 divided by two siblings, that's $12,500 each. Money for the bills, home repairs, and a new car.

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